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You got requests and shouts, man? 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
7: 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Uh-oh.

0: Yo, Clue Run New York, believe that. Nah, nah, you better understand this.
1: That
0: New York. Run New York.
2: Ain't nobody got a lot like Clue.
0: Yeah. Straight up, because he made movies.
3: Oh, that's it.

0: Young Baby. I go straight crazy. We're like 480. When I'm in New York, I'm rocking with my dog, DJ Clue. You know he run that New York.
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2: Uh-huh. World famous DJ Clue, the Desert Storm team, huh? The Turn Up team, huh?
3: I know there's somebody.
2: The Six Guard, P.A.

0: keep a clean nose. I'll be scheming this up these millions. 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
2: Wanna fuck your buddy.
3: Oh my God, Jackson, can I try on your glasses?

0: told me that I'm sick, push.
1: Yeah! So my joint right here is called Rain Dance. Dave and Tim's. Shout out to Tim's out there moving too. It's the Gwinnegard DJ self. I want to salute to our New York Knickerbockers, our New York Knicks. Clean sweep to those Philadelphia 76ers. Mo, I don't know if you are aware of what's going on in the town of the orange and blue.
2: Oh, yeah, we winning.
1: We are winning. Yes, we are winning.
2: We about to take.
1: We got two more hurdles to go over.
3: The Eastern Conference championship. Right. And then
1: so we about to do finals. That. Yeah, we're going to make that happen. It was Mother's Day weekend.
2: It was. Shout out to all the mothers. Uh-huh.
1: Shout out to all the mothers, all the baby mothers, all the godmothers, the stepmothers, the grandmothers, Mother Nature.
2: Shout out to some of them good godmothers, too.
1: I just said godmothers, too. Shout out to the godmothers, too. Shout out to them. Hopefully, I don't know. I didn't see, like, the restaurants and stuff packed like it you normally be. I didn't see that. Like, you know, it was kind of easy for me to eat and stuff like that.
2: I wasn't here, so I don't know.
1: It was Mother's Day somewhere, only here?
2: I mean, but I was tripping on the yacht. So I didn't know.
1: Okay, my bad.
3: My mom wanted something cooked, so we all went to, like, my brother's house and things like that. So I guess some moms didn't want to go out. They just wanted,
2: did the moms not want to go out, or did the men get cheap?
3: Nah, not in my family.
1: So we're going to shut your mic up. We're not no men bashing here.
3: Exactly.
2: We didn't say men get cheap.
3: I know mothers that literally wanted just a...
1: Listen, Mo, hold on. Tri-State area. You see Mo talking, right? And ladies, if you laughing and you clapping what she's saying, remember, Father's Day is a few short weeks
2: and
1: away.
2: And we're giving y'all a barbecue.
1: That's, see? Look at this, right?
3: Or some socks.
2: And your kids.
1: Yeah. See? And your kids.
2: And your kids.
1: Keep them damn kids, man. Listen, I did fall in love with this record. I do want to play this record real quick. This is Zeddy Will and Janelle Monae. I just fell in love. It's a TikTok?
3: Yeah, it's been out. It's been out for a while, rocking for a while.
1: Zeddy
2: is lit.
1: This song been out for a minute?
3: Yeah, this song been rocking for a while.
1: I knew I heard it somewhere, yeah. So I thought it was like a sample or something like that.
3: No. They going crazy. They go crazy.
1: Oh, yeah. So I'm late, you saying?
3: Yeah. They're late to the party.
2: I be trying to put you on the TikTok dance.
1: I'm not TikTok. I'm too old to TikTok. All right, well, then let me get

0: see you out there. Brooklyn, BK all day. Shout out to Brooklyn. I haven't been to Brooklyn in a minute, Mo. Monday night, Mo. Mo's here.
1: Mo is here. What do you mean you ain't been to Brooklyn? You're from Brooklyn.
0: I am from Brooklyn. Yeah, shout out to the K.
2: Everywhere.
0: But I haven't been there. Like, I'll go to, I'm from downtown Brooklyn, first of all, Fort Greene. And I'm from downtown. Shout out to downtown. Because a lot of times people are like, that ain't Brooklyn. I'm like, what? Are you crazy? But sometimes
2: downtown,
0: I go to.
2: Downtown Brooklyn ain't Brooklyn? That's crazy.
0: Yeah, some people like one day from like Flatbush and stuff like that.
1: The Parkways.
0: I'm not from no Parkway. I'm always from Harlem. I don't know that.
1: I'm definitely from Harlem.
0: Yeah, it's no Parkway. I'm not just talking about the Parkway and nothing like that. Yeah. That was not racist. That was boroughist, right?
1: I
0: like when you like bias against a racist against a borough. Is that?
1: I guess.
0: Okay.
3: New word you made up just now.
0: Yeah,
3: we'll go with it.
0: Yeah, because you know, right. they from uptown. So that's just like me from being from Brooklyn. I feel like Bronx and Harlem is the same thing.
1: And we feel like Brooklyn and Queens is the same thing.
0: It's definitely not the same thing.
1: Okay, so that's how we feel.
0: And D is quiet now. Paul,
2: I'm from the Bronx.
0: Okay.
2: Live in Westchester now for the last 18 years, but ironically, is also my neighbor. Huh. I'll leave it at that.
1: Mm-hmm.
0: Yeah. I was.
1: Yeah.
0: You know what I mean? Listen, I'm from New York City, first off. I'll say that, right? And I am a New Yorker. Shout out to the athletes that was in Starless last night. I don't want to blow nobody up. Mm-hmm. But I was very... I think it's only been like two times in my whole life that I was like, I hate to use the word groupie-ish because people think that's bad. And I don't think that being a groupie is bad.
1: I don't either.
0: All right, cool. So it was one time with Pauls, because I know this is going to fly. It was the first time I saw Diddy, right? Mm-hmm. It felt like he had like the glow. Like you ever saw Last Dragon where the guy had the glow? Yeah. I was like, yo, that's Diddy. Yeah, he had like, you know what I'm saying? He was glowing and stuff like that. And then last night, I saw a basketball player. I don't want to jam him up. Mm-hmm. And I was like, yo, you know, congratulations, da, da, da. He was like, no, thank you, Gwynn and Gar. I said, you know me? He's like, yeah, I know who you are, Gwynn and Gar. I said, oh, let's take a picture. Not in here.
3: What you was congratulating him on?
0: What kind of 6'9 stuff you on, God? Yeah.
1: Well, you know you kind of just told on him, though.
0: Yeah. I said congratulations.
1: And if you took a picture with him and you're going
0: to
1: post it.
0: Mo, are you listening? God gave you one mouth and two ears to listen more than talk.
1: Okay.
0: I said the guy said he can't take a picture
1: in the spot.
0: Y'all was
1: congregating. So
0: yeah, okay. All right, cool. It's all right, man. That's just read between the lines, man.
2: Wrong time, wrong place.
0: Yeah. Pop Smoke, welcome to the party. It's Pound 105.1. All right, we here, Gwynnin. Pound 105. Oh, listen, tonight we got that promotion going down in Sugar Daddy's, right? $500. You get a 1942 and 300 singles. We can party tonight. Hello, Gwynnin.
4: I'm off the money to stay in the lean. That's why I'm moving retarded.
5: That's why I'm moving retarded.
4: Baby, welcome to the party.
5: Huh?
4: I hit the boy up and then I go skating a Rari. 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I'm a thug, get me lit. Gun on my head. One and a half.

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1: I'm not going nowhere until at the DJ Self the Gwinnett God goes off. I had to tell my man that the other day talking about let's go out. I said, do you see what time it is? The Gwinnett God is on. Power 105.1. Right now the entire world is stopping and tuning in. DJ Self, the Gwinnett God is on right now. Turn your radios up. World famous top of time be crazy. Monday through Thursday, you ain't heard nothing like this. Your man sleeping with your best friend, let's talk about it. Athlete slid in the DM, let's talk about it. Top of time be crazy. I've seen people take a 4-hour lunch break just to tune in. I've seen people fall out over a difference of opinion about top of time. This gotta be the greatest show on earth. DJ Self, the Gwinnett God, we all locked in. New York, New Jersey, Connecticut, the entire tri-state. You ready, Self? On the count of three, let's go. One, two.

0: 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If you're in your car, please slow down, first of all. Slow down. I tell my kid that. Slow
1: it down.
0: Down. Right? You got to tell him, right? Now, please put your seatbelt on, your safety belt on, buckle up. Why scenario?
2: Because we love Jesus, but we don't want to meet him today.
0: And we don't want to hear that ding, ding, ding exactly. Sound. We don't want to hear that neither, right? All right, please. Everybody loves heaven.
2: But nobody want to die.
0: Why me do not know? Happy Mother's Day. Mother's Day weekend was here. Something that never happened to me. Happened to me today.
2: What's that?
0: A bird took a crap on me today.
2: Wow.
1: That's good luck, my G. Yeah.
0: Where's the money? I ain't getting a dollar yet since it happened.
3: Be patient.
1: No doubt. It just happened.
0: Who told you that dumb?
2: But why does it?
3: That's a spiritual.
0: That's a sign of a spiritual, man.
1: Palm itch. You got money coming towards you.
3: Well, it would depend on what palm.
0: See?
2: The right palm.
3: Right palm. Put in your pocket. See, he know about it.
2: Right palm, put in your pocket.
0: The bird did it on my left palm.
2: Oof. Their aim is immaculate. I ain't gonna lie. Right.
0: I thought it was raining at first. I was like, "Block!" I said, "Oh!" I said, "Oh!"
1: Did you shake it off? What'd you do?
0: Nah, I washed it off. I had to wash. It couldn't be shook it off. You know what I'm saying? Caught me, God. But I guess my luck. I hope my luck is there. But my friend's luck ain't that great. Okay. So over the weekend on Saturday, something happened to him, and he asked my opinion. And I said, I'm going to bring it to topic time. And I think this might be something that you could help us men out with, Mo, since you are the female in the room.
3: All right, let's go.
1: Not the only one.
0: Who else is here?
1: I got the homie here.
2: Oh, who? You don't say.
1: That's my homie Mel. She here.
0: Mel is here.
2: Mel is in the building. Oh, okay. Shout out to Mel. She's here. In the building.
0: Okay. Hey, Mel.
1: Yeah, yeah.
0: I did, because we went to, what's the name, Beach?
1: Beach Montana.
0: Beach Mont.
1: Yeah. Real local.
0: Mel from Beach Mont. Okay. All right, man. So now my friend, right, he was out on a date with a girl, and her boyfriend pops up on the date. So she, I guess he's the side piece, or she was cheating with him. Mm-hmm. Something like that happened, right? The boyfriend gets mad, start putting his hands on
3: her.
0: I don't want to tell you what he did. No, I'll tell you what he did.
3: Yeah, go for it.
0: He broke out. He left. He just broke out.
3: Oh.
0: He left. He asked me, was he wrong?
3: For just leaving her?
0: For leaving and not defending her or helping her with the guy putting his hands on her. So I want to ask the ladies, and I'm going to ask the tri-state area, I'm going to ask you too. So in this particular situation, right, should he have helped and defended the girl with her, I guess, her DV situation? Or should he just mind his business? Oh. Hold on, Mo. Chill out, Mo. 800-585-1051.
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6: Spread them cheese, let me see that. Shake that like you out of control. That thing to your throat gets sore. Bend it on down, put your face on the floor. That to your legs can't stand. High freak with the word in a hand.

0: one. Shout out to all the mothers. Mother's Day weekend. My friend is in a boing boing. He did, and if you was listening earlier, he did. He was out on a date with a girl, and her boyfriend popped up. Boyfriend got upset and started putting his hands on the girl he was on a date with. He left. While that was happening, he did not defend the girl. He did tell me that a couple females was like he was foul, that, you know, as a man, he should be defending her. But you know what, Mo? Let me see what you say, Mo. What should my homeboy have done in that situation? He's out on a date. Right, let me say it to you again. He's out on a date. You know, they're chilling. The guy, I'm guessing that was the boyfriend or whatever, pops up. Mm-hmm. And, yo, what you doing with the boop, boop, boop?
1: And B-Hub. Ooh, that's a sticky situation. Okay. But I'm going to agree with him. And leave.
0: Yeah. Okay, Mo. Okay.
1: Surprisingly, I'm going to agree with him. The reason why is because men beef can escalate so fast. And it can go from just him being like, oh, chill, or trying to like just diffuse the situation, to him now having a full problem.
2: Yeah.
0: Okay.
1: You know, guns, all type of other stuff can become involved with that situation. So I think he did the right thing. What if
0: my man ran?
1: That's nasty work.
0: That's nasty work because he ran?
1: Yeah.
0: Okay, tell me why.
1: I don't know about running.

0: if I was the girl, I'm never talking to him again.
1: Over. Yeah, so over.
0: I don't feel protected. Like, you just walked up out the spot. You didn't make sure I was. Yeah. Something's whoever she was on the date with.
2: Right, so I'm confused. See, and I knew that. I knew you being the female would say that, right? Because I'm super confused. So nowhere in this conversation is Shorty foul.
0: She's definitely
2: but
0: foul.
2: But you didn't say she was foul
0: she
2: first.
0: She foul, but I'm sure he knew. That
2: how
0: she
2: do you
0: had,
2: know that?
0: He knew she had another man on the side.
2: Yo, this is crazy. See how girls defend?
3: Your man thought he was the only one? That's crazy.
0: Yeah.
3: Oh, that's
2: I
3: crazy,
2: forgot that man over here.
3: If your man really thought he was the only one, that's why.
2: But you ain't supposed to be on a date and somebody pop up.
3: Yeah, that's at crazy. All. He got your location.
0: The way he politely
3: wild.
0: Left, he been knew about that man.
2: I didn't say he politely left. I said he ran.
0: Yeah. Forrest or whatever he is.
2: Yeah, okay.
1: Yeah, that track
0: I would
1: on the
0: never
1: car.
0: Talk to him again.
3: You say you want some of this? He said,
2: 800-585-1051. My home. You, whoever. We can tell me what you did, but most people want to get in other people's business, which is fine. All right. My homeboy's out on a date with a girl. Her boyfriend comes and catches them on a date and wind up putting his hands on her. And he did not defend her. He ran.
0: Oh, you didn't say he ran. That's crazy.
2: What about the boyfriend putting the hands on the girl?
0: Oh, that's, he saw how crazy. Bad she. That's bad too. But yeah. He saw how bad she was getting whooped. He said, "Not me."
2: Hello. It's okay. So I think he was smart.
1: It's definitely good to remove yourself from the situation. No.
2: Right, so that. D. So what you saying, D? Pause.
1: I would remove myself from the situation. Of course.
2: What you mean? So you wouldn't even help the girl?
1: I don't know. Again.
2: What you mean?
1: Is you know
2: it,
1: what it is?
2: Yo, son, come on! Don't do that.
1: Because, like Mo said, acts of rage didn't escalate real quick, yo. He might mess
2: right, so,
1: around.
2: So you would just walk
1: off.
2: Away?
1: Yeah.
2: You would just
1: I'm not gonna run.
2: You let him.
1: I'm
2: you
1: not
2: let
1: running.
2: Him.
1: I'm
2: you
1: not
2: let him
1: that.
2: Superman punch her and right and Tamatanga.
1: You know what? I might see what he look like. He's a big dude. Whatever.
2: Oh, you assess the situation
1: absolutely.
2: First.
1: Absolutely. Yeah.
2: Yeah.
0: He might be little or no karate.
2: Hey, yo. 800-585-1051. What should have my friend did? Power. Holla.
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0: 585-1051. We still taking phone calls for our topic. Weatherman is here.
1: I'm here.
0: What's up? Monday Mo.
2: Monday Mo in the building.
0: Beachmont Mel.
1: Beachmont.
0: She's in the building. So now, over the weekend, Saturday, my friend has been caught in the Sheboing Boing. Well, he wasn't caught in the Sheboing Boing because he got up out of there.
2: He left.
0: So if you're just tuning in, he's on a date. Pre-Mother's Day. Dang, she got beat up on... Probably had some on Mother's Day.
2: Black eye for Mother's Day is crazy.
1: Yeah. No date party for her.
0: Probably that's
1: no
0: why
1: brunch.
0: He left, because he wanted to be, you know, fully equipped.
2: Oh, he didn't want to take her out on Mother's Day.
0: No.
3: He said that.
2: He skipped that,
0: Mo,
2: too.
0: Mo, talk about he wanted to be healthy for his mother on Mother's Day.
1: Yeah,
0: the guy that
2: brings... He didn't want to end up in the
1: Maybe his own lady. Who knows?
0: Now he's on a date. Try to say, you just tuned in. He's on a date. And the girls, he's on a date with a female. The girls, shout out to my man Lamar, because I got to make sure, you know, this one guy. So anyway, the boyfriend pops up, and she's happened to be in a relationship, and the boyfriend starts beating up the girlfriend, and my friend, who was on the date with her, he just ran and left. Just left.
2: The running part is the only part
1: it's
2: that
1: the
2: I
1: running
2: like.
1: Part, dogs. Yeah, that's a game changer.
0: Why?
1: Unless you see something that's going to be threatening to your safety and security, you could walk away.
0: What if he
1: cordially.
0: Ran because he knew himself?
2: Huh? That don't even make sense, self.
0: It do, right? So me, right? It's been a couple of times where I have removed myself and left situations because I know that if I said move, it would have been terrible.
1: Did you run away?
2: No.
1: You removed
0: yourself.
1: I
0: can't run, though, God. Because I've been eating wings after 10 o'clock. Mo told me, after 10 o'clock, wings stick to your ribs. That's so I had wings. You know what I'm saying?
2: You throw his food up.
0: Yeah. You know what I mean?
2: But then you didn't run. That's the part that makes it bad.
0: What difference does it make?
1: You look real soft when you're running. Where are you running from? Exactly.
0: So so I'm confused. So somebody's supposed to be Mr. Tough Guy now?
2: No, just walk.
1: Walk off. You can walk gingerly, you know what I'm saying? Look back.
0: Suppose you walk off.
1: Sure.
0: Suppose you walk off and the dude said, what you walking away for, fam? You next.
1: I'm minding my business, son. Yeah, she's over there.
2: Good answer. You baby.
0: So you let her get beat up?
1: I don't wanna see. Why you gotta say it that way?
0: But that's the truth. It's
1: I don't wanna get involved in that conflict.
0: Yeah. AKA you would let her get that was the Branson, y'all.
1: That might be what's gonna be then.
0: Cool. 800-585-1051. My friend is out on a date. The ex pops up and starts disturbs the date and starts putting his hands on his girlfriend. My friend leaves. He runs. Was he wrong for leaving? Or should he stay to defend his mischievous friend.
2: Yep. I have a question.
3: His Jezebel girl.
0: His Jezebel girl.
2: You know how long they were actually dating? Because that plays a part too.
0: I'm confused.
2: Like if they were dating.
1: They got longevity or
2: right.
1: something new.
2: Like if they were dating.
0: If they had longevity, he probably would have known that she had a boyfriend.
2: If they went on a couple dates.
0: He'd be like,
2: dates,
0: oh, that's Rod. Yo, Rod, chill, God. Because you know guys be lying. Nah, we just friends.
2: That's what I'm saying. If it was very early, okay.
1: It could have been like about 3 weeks in. You never know. 2 weeks in could be something.
0: I didn't ask all those questions, kid. They just told me he broke out.
1: Kind of
0: I was just like, all right.
3: Was the guy wrong for going in there and bopping her head real quick?
2: Definitely wrong.
0: What should he have done? Holla, 800-585-1051.
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0: might be acting crazy right now. Just know when you tapped in with Power 105.1, you're guaranteed human.
1: I'm drowning. I'm drowning. I'm drowning. I'm drowning.

0: again. So now, my friend is on a date, all right? He's on a date, and what happens is the boyfriend pops up. The boyfriend pops up and commenced to put his hands on his girlfriend. And my man that was on the date with the girl, he winds up leaving the situation. He said that a lot of females, when he told them the situation, that they said that he was wrong. I'm asking you, what should he have done? Should he have stayed and defended the girl, or should he have left?
1: I think he should have defended the
0: girl. He should have defended the girl. Why?
1: I mean, if I was in that situation and a guy didn't defend me, I would think he is super soft and I'm never speaking to him again.
0: Super soft. Mm-hmm. Okay. Why would you think he was super soft?
1: He didn't protect me. Why would I ever see him again?
0: What if he said you didn't protect him because you put him in a situation where somebody popped up on you?
2: She just felt like a man is supposed to be a protector. So I get that part. I get that part. But I'm not talking to him anyway. After he ran and left me, I'm definitely not talking to him. But yeah, I see why he could be at fault too. Like, girl, why
0: so
2: you
0: tell me? So you wouldn't text him like, yo, I apologize for what happened or nothing?
3: After that, it's over, dogs.
2: I mean, apologize is crazy.
3: What if he texts you like, damn, you good?
2: No. And you left me.
0: I'm confused. Wait, hold on. Yeah.
2: How many of y'all and you left me? No, I'm not
4: after
2: good.
4: After that scenario, it's over, dogs.
2: Yeah, don't even text me after that.
4: You're a high risk. I can't do that.
2: We both
4: risk.
2: Wrong. You wrong and I'm wrong. You ran.
0: This is crazy, Tri-State area. So, hold on. I'm confused, right? So, you went and apologized to the guy?
2: Apologize for what? He left me to get my eye black.
0: No, but you put him in a situation.
2: I did. That he probably already knew about.
0: Probably. You hear this, God?
4: He know. He had no dude gonna pop up on him, though.
0: He didn't know that.
2: He know. That's why he gradually walked out. He been knew.
4: He responded accordingly.
2: I'm just happy that he swung on. Well, not. I'm not even happy that he swung on her.
0: You happy that he swung on her?
2: I didn't. Let me fix that. I'm not happy that he swung on her. But I'm happy he didn't take that anger and put it on him. Like, it's, you know, you date, that's your girl. Your girl owes you the loyalty, not him.
4: Absolutely.
2: And vice versa. Your partner owes you the loyalty.
0: Okay. All right. 800-585-1051. Hello? What's up, boo? What's your name? Where you calling me from?
5: I'm Bella, and I'm calling from New York City.
0: All right, what's up? You know the topic tonight, correct?
5: Yeah.
0: Okay,
5: he
0: so
5: definitely should have spent off on Shorty. She was doing too much. She had a man's out there.
3: She said he definitely should have spent off.
0: He should have peeled off on her, right?
5: Yeah, like, what if, like, that guy got a gun or something? Or, like, you know, was really going to get crazy with him. Like, she was doing too much.
0: I know. I got Mel here. Mel said that he's soft. That's what you just said. That he's soft.
6: He's supposed to protect her. Or at least break it up.
5: No. What if he would have got hurt? Like, you protecting her and you ain't even getting no or nothing. Like,
0: all right. Thank you for calling, all right? 800-585-1051. Keep calling, y'all.

0: 800-585-1. What happened, Mo?
1: I need you to tell these people in detail that he ran so fast he left his car. He left his own car.
0: Okay.
1: That's crazy. How you run and you leave your car?
0: Because, again, and Mo, what I'm trying to explain to you is, let's say it was a trunk full of raw in the car. You know what I'm saying? So now he don't want to get jammed up with the paraphernalia that was in the
2: car. No, you adding stuff. You was just running. Why you left your car, bro?
0: I'm not adding stuff. I'm just saying, I don't know what happened. I wasn't there.
2: You were scared.
1: Scared to death.
2: Right?
0: Okay, so is that
2: scared?
0: I'm confused, Mr. Tough Guys over here.
2: Is it scared?
0: So you're not supposed to be scared when somebody, you know what?
2: He might not even be scared. He just didn't want to deal with it.
0: Like, most of what I'm telling you,
3: not scared, be smart.
0: A guy, yeah, exactly. A guy comes right, and he disturbs. A guy disturbs or confronts. Comes confrontational.
2: But do you
0: that
2: have
0: means
2: to
0: he's
2: run?
0: Prepared.
2: But
0: he
2: do
0: should
2: you
0: be.
2: Have to run?
0: That means that man is prepared.
2: He just couldn't slide out like, yo, peace, y'all take care of that. He had to run
4: he
2: out.
4: He ran and left his car. He's soft.
1: That's crazy.
0: Oh, you know the guy? I'm confused.
1: You said he ran and left his car.
0: I didn't say he left his car. I never said that.
1: He might have left his shoes behind.
0: I didn't say he left his car. I didn't say that. I didn't say what happened.
1: I want to know if he went back to go get the car.
0: I don't know these things. I didn't ask all the questions. Boy. I'm just asking, should he have help? And should he have helped the girl? That's all I'm asking.
1: He need to help himself and sign up for some boxing classes.
0: This is crazy that no one is complaining about the girl cheating. What's up?
2: I definitely agree.
0: Give me some knowledge, homeboy. Kick some knowledge.
5: Yeah, this is what I'm saying. He who runs lives to fight another day.
2: Facts.
0: What you got to say now, tough man?
1: Okay, Forrest. He's in the wrong line of business.
5: Nah, I ain't no Forrest thing. It's a real thing, bro.
2: He just kept running.
0: Yeah, if you're in the car, don't let these guys trick you out of your spot. If you gotta run.
1: I can see if it's five people, so then I'm out of here. I can't be there all five.
2: You can just walk away, told the girl get out.
0: Yeah.
2: Or leave. Or just stay.
0: Homeboy in the car right now. If this happens to you, don't be afraid to run. Okay? Don't let these people trick you out of your freedom or your life.
1: Just come back and get the car 2 days later, too.
0: Forget about that car. You can get another car, God. They making new ones every year. Alright? 800-585-1051.
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0: We still talking to the tri-state area. We got some tough guys in here. Then we got some women in here that's trying to get people beat up, jumped, stabbed, shot, and all that for the sake of being a superhero. Hello?
1: Hello?
0: What's up, boo? What's your name? Where you calling me from?
1: My name is Miracle, and I'm from the Bronx.
0: So listen, you know my story, right? My friend jammed up, you know, he with a shorty out chilling, and the boyfriend, the real guy, pops up, start whipping the shorty, and now he left. So, you know, he was saying that. A lot of people saying he was wrong for leaving. What you think? What you think?
1: Honestly, in my opinion, he not wrong. I would have spent off too.
0: You would have spent off?
1: And I would have been mad at her, because why would you even put me in that situation?
2: That's right.
0: What about
1: you
0: him?
1: Know, you expect me to be Iron Mike. I'm not Vin Diesel. I'm not about to play this.
0: You're not Vin Diesel. Thank you for calling. Yo, yo.
3: Yo, yo.
0: What's up? Talk to me.
3: Yeah, this is true life, man. I already know, man. You got to protect it. You got to protect it. All the time.
0: Okay. All right. Tell me why.
3: Because at the end of the day, you're a man. You got to protect. I don't care if you get shot. At the end of the day, you still got to protect.
0: Mo, you smell a little too hard right now, Mo. All
2: right. We like that you want to be a protector. But if she puts you
3: in this... Hey, you feel me? That's how it is. You feel me?
2: Well, that situation is sticky. You could have ended up in
0: the hospital. Said it don't make a difference if you get shot. You still got to be a protector.
2: Okay.
3: Still got to be a protector. Women is the key at all times. You feel me? I don't care if I get shot. You feel me?
2: All right, Peter Parker.
3: You seen that Whitney Houston movie?
4: The Bodyguard.
3: Mm-hmm. Look me up. Yeah.
0: That's the dumbest thing I ever heard, man. You meatball. Don't be finessing, yo. You just get shot. No, don't get shot.
2: That, y'all.
0: Yeah, hello?
5: Yeah, hello?
0: What up?
5: What up? This is from Franklin, Long Island.
0: What's up, boy? Talk to me.
5: Yeah, the topic, man. I mean, she put it on herself, but in front of me, I ain't letting nobody hit a woman. That's out of the question. It's not going to happen.
0: So you intervening?
5: I'm definitely intervene, but you know, like I'm gonna try to like suppress it, you know.
2: You're gonna try to break up the fight.
5: Yeah, I'm not even gonna let it happen. Be honest, I'm gonna get it between that before they end even start swinging.
6: You're gonna talk him down. You're gonna talk him down, or you're gonna fight him?
5: I'm gonna redirect the energy. You know what I'm saying? Like,
6: okay,
5: like,
7: on to you.
0: Yeah. Oh my God. Yo, I know you've been in the gym, huh? You've been in the gym, huh? You've been watching Backlash this weekend. That's what it was, wrestling. WrestleMania, huh? Mm-hmm. Ain't you been doing that? Okay. All right. You think you're Roman Reigns? Hello?
8: Yo, I'm calling about that topic, my brother.
0: What's up, my boy? Talk to me, my boy.
8: Okay. I was the other guy. I met this girl. We went out to eat. Went out. He was about 2 weeks. She told me she had a brawl with a baby daddy, all this stuff. Threw her up on us at a restaurant downtown, and they beefed him, but I seen him a chance, and I got him, and I got him. I f***ed this nigga up. I did 3 years. I got 3 years for assault. And Rambo State, this nigga, she's back with this nigga and all that, man. So it depends on what's going on, but I'm not doing that no more. I'm not running, but I'm not helping nobody. Not with that domestic violence shit. I did 3 years for assault.
6: You learn your lesson.
0: What about that, Mel?
8: Yeah.
9: I mean, I see all sides, but me, like I said before, if I'm with a guy and I get into a situation with another guy and he does nothing, I'm never talking to you.
0: So just get the 3 years.
9: I'll send you comments. That like,
2: myself with a girl
7: and get
2: was
7: back
2: wrong.
7: To him, get back with him too. That's crazy.
6: Yeah, she got
2: when
6: back
2: with
6: him.
2: When a girl was wrong, this was her other situation. So you can't really be mad at the man for not defending you when you knew that you had a whole nother situation to begin with.
0: Yo, Mo, you switching the beat up like
2: no,
0: you...
2: No, I'm not. You okay. Told me why the girl is not... Why nobody's not saying Shorty ain't wrong.
0: Okay,
2: she
0: cool.
2: Was
0: all right, cool.
2: Wrong.
0: Okay, cool. So, Mel, what do you have to say about the guy? He just said that happened to him and he got locked up. He ain't got nothing to say, huh?
7: Plead the fifth.
0: Yeah, plead the fifth. Midnight makes 12 o'clock.
6: Should have got away.
0: Yeah. Sugar daddies, we there too, all right? Power 105.1.
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1: Each and every Monday, Memory Lane Mondays, you know what it is. Tickets to see Chris Brown, Usher, I got those. Keep it locked right here, baby. Oh, pre-Mother's Day weekend, too. Happy Mother's Day to all the mothers out there. Ha ha. Let's go.

0: Queensbridge, rest in peace, Prodigy. 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Joints you haven't heard in a long time, all right?
1: DJ Self is in the building.

BX was popping. I see y'all out there, huh? 800-585-1051. I'm just playing joints for all my big brothers out there. I see you. Shh. Do you remember? Ladies.

0: Lean back, come on. You're listening to DJ Self, y aquí el jefe, Daddy Yankee, Power 105.1. Let's go.
1: Can I take them back real quick? Let's go. Shout out to all my Latinos out there. I see you. Melee Mondays, I'm here. Oh.

0: I'm under the fine. 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A natural girl, that is my wedding.
1: Tell them, say, I did yourself from the winning. All right, never lose, how we winning. Anywhere we go, our righteousness we bring in. Tell them, say, our righteousness we not sinning. I'm gonna search and I did yourself for the non winning God, you know. You don't know, seeing from Power 105.1. So, I say, FM, we don't pay people. How do I deal with New York? We don't pay people. Step in the boy face, erase them. Lead yourself. I want to tell them, check out the health. Beat them like belt. Ready, up. I did yourself. Boy, I get melt. Give me the wood on him. Order! Oh,

0: 105.1. It's the Gwinnigan DJ stuff. I want to big up my New York Knickerbockers.
1: Knickerbockers.
0: I got a chance to go to New Rochelle.
1: New Rochelle, you did.
0: I went to New Rochelle to watch the game. And I called my man Weatherman, and he told me that he was at a spot called
1: Beachmont Tavern.
0: Beachmont, right? So I'm driving over there. It was a little difficult to park, I'll be honest with you, but we parked on the street, and it was a melodious vibe. And when I say that, meaning I felt like I was, you know, in a neighborhood bar watching the game. The game was loud. I like that. You could hear, you know, what was going on.
2: I like when they actually put the speakers on. Yes. I do enjoy that.
0: Yeah, yeah. So, I like that. Even with the commercials and stuff, too. Like, the music was coming on. I thought it was a DJ. I was like, is it a DJ? He's like, nah, this is a commercial. He was, this is how we do. And I was like, ah. You know what I'm saying? So, I did have fun. Weatherman introduced me to Mel. And Mel is an employee there, correct?
2: Yes, I'm a bartender.
0: Okay, can you tell me something about this place, Beachmont?
1: Beachmont Tavern.
2: Beachmont Tavern in New Rochelle, 750 North Avenue, right across from Iona College, Iona University now. We're open 7 days a week, 11 a.m. to 1 a.m., and we're known for our wings.
1: The best wings in Westchester.
0: I did have, what the kind of wings that I had?
1: You had mild...
0: I had mild wings.
2: We're known for our mild wings. We won Best Wings of Westchester and recently Best Burger.
0: Yeah, I think somebody did say, yo, you should taste the burger or something like that. I can't remember.
1: The guys next to us, yes. The two
2: Never Frozen.
1: Guys hanging out next to us, yes.
3: Never Frozen, what, like Burger King?
0: No, that's Wendy's, man.
3: Oh, Wendy's. Never Frozen, always fresh. What is it?
1: Nah, it's a restaurant. It's like a pub. You know
3: okay,
1: I mean?
3: Got it.
1: Yeah.
2: Been there since 1928, almost 100 years.
3: Yeah.
0: What's the Instagram or how can we get to
1: Beachmont Tavern, yeah.
2: Beachmont Tavern.
0: At Beachmont. How you spell that?
1: Go ahead, Melissa.
2: B-E-E-C-H-M-O-N-T Tavern.
0: Okay.
1: Absolutely.
3: Again, lit there.
1: Shout the whole team in.
0: It was packed there. I ain't going to hold you.
3: There you go.
0: Mel, thank you for coming through tonight.
2: Thank you for having me. Oh, yeah, one more thing. Okay. Every Wednesday at Beachmont, we have half-off wings all day.
1: Half-off wings
2: every Wednesday.
1: And she's behind the bar, Melissa.
2: And I'm behind the bar.
4: Mel, you got to tell them that's the hot spot.
2: Definitely the hot spot.
4: There we go.
0: All right, cool. 800-585-1051.

0: 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This is Power 1051 Hollywood. Bruce, you're in the building. What's your GPS, Hollywood?
1: Hollywood Bruce with your GPS. Yes, I'm going to tell you the best place to be all week long. Let's start it off with Thursday. Amateur night is going down at Sugar Daddy's. That's in Long Island City. Fridays, R&B Fridays. Woo, what a movie. Out of the Ordinary in the city. 48th West 21st Street is going down in Manhattan. Yes, Out of the Ordinary R&B Fridays is going down.
0: Shout out to you with that GPS. Deja Blaze, she's in the building. She's going to put us on to some history. Deja, talk to us.
2: 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Mother's Day officially became a national holiday in 1914, founded by Anna Jarvis to honor the sacrifices of mothers. But for black communities and people of color, the meaning runs even deeper. From slavery, segregation, to the civil rights movement, black mothers and people of color have often carried the weight of protecting families, preserving culture, and fighting for justice. Women like Mamie Till Mobley transformed grief into activism after the murder of her son Emmett Till, helping spark the civil rights movement. Today, Mother's Day also connects to Black Maternal Health Week, which raises awareness around the fact that black women in America still face disproportionately high maternal mortality rates and healthcare disparities. So beyond flowers and celebration, Mother's Day is also a reminder to honor, protect, and invest in the health, safety, and legacy of mothers everywhere. That's today in history, right here on Power 105.1.
0: Thank you, Deja, for that history. Make sure to check her out at Deja_Blaze on Instagram.

0: 215-85-1051. Shout out to all the mothers out there too. Happy belated Mother's Day. If I forgot to give you the text and say Happy Mother's Day, I apologize. Mo, I knew you didn't have no kids, so I didn't text you.
1: Yeah, no, I don't have any kids. But
0: would you be offended if somebody said Happy Mother's Day?
1: No, not
0: would you
1: really.
0: Say thank you, or you say I don't have
1: I
0: any kids?
1: I say thank you, but then I'd be like, I don't have any kids.
0: You just say thank you.
1: I say thank you, but I also
0: no, you should
1: let them
0: just
1: know.
0: Say thank you, I'm saying.
1: No, somebody didn't even know that I didn't have kids because I post my nieces in them so much that sometimes they think those are my kids.
0: But they
2: you could
0: probably,
2: be a figure, though.
0: Yeah.
1: Yeah, I mean, yeah, I don't have a problem.
0: Or a mother.
1: That too.
0: You know what I'm saying? Okay, so Mo, what you got cracking?
1: So, okay, first I want to shout out my sister. I'm very proud of her. She just became a nurse. So shout out to Nurse Keita.
0: Right.
1: And wait, I also want to congratulate my friend, Asia J. Norton, who's running for South Ward City Council of Newark. So I want to give her, like, some support.
0: Why should we vote for her?
1: Well, I met her and I actually love her vibe. Like, I've been around her a couple
0: of
1: times.
0: That's what we should vote for.
1: No, no, no. Not because of me. I think that you should actually do your homework and look and see what she stands for if you live in the Newark area.
0: Use DuckDuckGo. You don't know what DuckDuckGo is? No? That's right. Let me educate you again, Mo.
1: Go ahead. Tell me.
0: Cool. I don't like that. This one's like, so DuckDuckGo is a search engine.
1: Okay.
0: Right? And this search engine is very unbiased. Mm-hmm. It's a search engine which you may use Google as a search engine. And they kind of like bias your brain. So when you say, let me search for something, you don't say, let me search for something. You say, let me Google it.
1: Okay.
0: All right? Because they want you to think that
1: so
0: Google is the only search engine.
1: DuckDuckGo.
0: Go on your Apple store and go DuckDuckGo. It's a search engine that is better than Google because the stuff that you research on DuckDuckGo is unbiased.
1: Okay.
0: So
1: like
0: I'm going to DuckDuckGo. What's her name?
1: Asia J. Norton.
0: On DuckDuckGo and see why should I vote for her.
1: Yes, you should. You should do your own homework. I'm not going to tell you who to vote for, but I just want to send my support for her, to her.
0: And I would support for her,
1: and
0: too.
1: There we go.
0: Shout out to Newark.
1: Shout out to Newark.
2: Ross Baraka, what up?
0: Now, also, we still are streaming this television show.
1: That's right. Y'all still got to stream the Car Queen show. It's out right now. And yeah, help me get these, not even help me get these numbers up, because I'm really close to where I want to be, and I'm really proud of myself. So I want y'all to continue to stream the Car Queen show on Tubi. It's FREE. Support me so I can get it bigger places, bigger spaces.
0: So, Mo, let me ask you another question. I was asked this yesterday and today.
1: Uh-huh.
0: Asked me, would I ever do reality TV again? Now, you was on reality TV with me also, right,
1: yeah,
0: Mo?
1: Yeah, we were doing Love and Hip Hop.
0: So, do you know that they're canceling the show and they have the last, I guess
1: say last season. Yeah.
0: So, they asked me to return.
1: Mm.
0: So would you ever return?
1: Of course. I'm great for TV. Why would I not
0: Oh, you
1: return?
0: Would return.
1: Yeah.
0: Okay, cool.
1: The
0: Tell
1: season,
0: me why.
1: The season that I was actually on, No Shade, was the highest rated season of New York history. That's
0: you think it was because of you?
1: I mean.
0: Okay, I'm just asking.
1: But no, I would definitely do it again. Not just because it's reality, but I just feel like for what I'm doing in my career, it's great exposure.
0: 800-585-105. Weatherman, you hear this, man?
2: I hear this, my brother.
0: Pal 105.1.

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Probably took us for a joke. Now you know I'm really about business. 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

0: knows, I'll be scheming this up these millions. 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

right here on Power 5.1, home of the Breakfast Club, and Angie Martinez, Tri-State. How we feeling? I got all your favorite joints coming up this hour. I'm taking calls, requests. You already know how I get down. Let's kick it off with some Mariah the Scientist. Here's Is It a Crime on Power 5.1.

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1: We are.
0: Yeah.
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Some new Chris Breezy right there, obvious on Pound 5.1, home of the Breakfast Club, and Angie Martinez. I still got some French Montana on the way, A Boogie, and that new Leon Thomas joint. So stick around and let me know what else y'all want to hear. Try stay happy Tuesday, you know the vibes. Let's get to this little Uzi. What you saying on Pound 5.1?

0: I'm like a thief in the night.
1: That new little baby, Miss Trendsetter, right here on Power 5.1, home of the Breakfast Club, and Angie Martinez. It's your girl, DJ Steph Cakes, bringing you guys that sugar, that spice, and everything nice on a Tuesday. How we feeling? Make sure y'all follow me on that Instagram at DJ Steph Cakes for any requests, any shout outs. Drop them cake emojis in my comments. I know you're up rock with me during this late night shift. And let's keep it moving and get to this Leon Thomas joint up next on Pound 5.1.

Nice little vibe right there. Shout out to Dave and Thames. That one's called Rain Dance right here on Power 5.1, home of the Breakfast Club and Angie Martinez. Talk to me. How we feeling, Tri-State? I still got time for your favorite joint, so let me know what y'all want to hear. Shout out to my Uber drivers, truck drivers, anybody up grinding with me. We up together, and I got more music on the way. All right, let's get to this Thames, What You Need on Power 5.1.

Top of the hour, baby. It's your girl DJ Steph Cakes right here on Power 5.1, home of the Breakfast Club and Angie Martinez. Welcome to the Late Night Snack Show con tu bicochito favorito on a Tuesday. I got all your favorite joints coming up this hour. Lil Uzi, The Baby, Don Toliver, Drake, Kalani, G Herbo, Summer Walker. I got it all. Stay right here. Let's kick it off with some Olivia Dean first. Man I Need on Power 5.1.

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That's right. Shout out to G Herbo. Went legit right here on Pound 5.1, home of the Breakfast Club, and Angie Martinez. Tu Bicochito Favoritos in the building on a Tuesday, holding y'all down. I got all your favorite joints coming up next. 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We got you covered, all right? More music on the way. Let's get to this Kalani Folded on Pound 5.1.

105.1, home of the Breakfast Club and Angie Martinez. And y'all know I'm bringing you guys that sugar, that spice, and everything nice on a Tuesday. Spring weather is slowly creeping up upon us. But, you know, don't get it confused, because that 50-degree weather will come in quickly, all right? So let's not get too hype, but let's get right and let's get fly. Let's get to this Kalani. Up next, Jordan the Dunchi. What's up? I'm on 105.1.

That was Mariah the Scientist with Burning Blue right here on Pound 5.1, home of the Breakfast Club and Angie Martinez. How are you feeling, baby? Shout out to anybody that's up rock with me, my Uber drivers, truck drivers, sanitation workers, excuse me. Anybody get into the bag, we up together. If you want to shout out, you know what to do. Hit my line, 1-800-585-1051. Or you can hit me up on that Instagram at DJ Steph Cakesite. Let's keep it moving and grooving. Let's get to one of my favorite joints out right now. ASAP Rocky, Brent Faiyaz. Stay Here for Life on Pound 5.1.

And that is my time for tonight. Tri-State, you know the vibes. I'll be back in the building with y'all tomorrow. So make sure y'all follow me on that Instagram at DJ Steph Cakes. And stick around. We got the world's most dangerous morning show, The Breakfast Club, coming up next right here on Pond 5.1. Peace.

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Power 105.1 is the Breakfast Club. Good morning, you guys. Have a great day. Y'all be safe out there. 66 degrees, but it's all about the Knicks. Knicks just need to rest for a little bit. We just need to rest a little bit. Let the Cleveland and Detroit play out. I'd rather face probably Cleveland than Detroit, but it doesn't matter. But go New York, go New York, go. We'll see y'all guys tomorrow. It's the Breakfast Club on Power 105.1.

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2: Whoa! Yeah. I'm going all the way up.
0: Hey. Going way up with Angela Yee.

0: 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You're
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3: I'm not just eating.
2: Oh, nope, that's not
4: Jordy
2: Jordan.
4: Jor.
2: Okay, you'll get it right, Navy. But I do want to point out that our Young Miami episode of Lip Service is out today.
4: Yes.
2: And that was a time.
4: That was a time.
2: Yeah.
4: I've been singing Act Up since I saw her.
2: Act Up.
4: Her verse at Act Up.
2: Okay, all right. Well, you know, that was our theme song for our trip to St. Thomas.
4: With Spend That?
2: Yes.
4: Yeah.
2: And so my girl Swaggy C also joined us because she loves her some Young Miami.
4: And she was spending that.
2: And yes, it's the same money she was throwing in St. Thomas. She keeps picking it back up and recycling. But anyway, so we're going to play some snippets of that for you because that was a good, fun time. And listen,
4: yeah.
2: I know there were other opportunities for lip service, but I felt like the time was great right now for her to

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Up with Angela Yee is on Power 105.1. Hey. Now back. Yeah, she back at it. Bring it, bring in the back. Way Up with Angela Yee is on

0: Yeah, what's way up with Angela Yee? It's me and Jordy Jor.
1: It's Jordy Jor.
0: And today we are talking about this. When do you take off the makeup, the wigs, the lashes, the nails, the waist trainers in a relationship for the first time for men? When do you take off that do-rag, that hat? When do you let them see your beard not drawn in and your hairline, no Beijing and all of that for the first time? And this all came from Paul Pierce, Truth After Dark, where he talked about a situation where he broke up with someone.
2: I dated a girl. One day she woke up and I saw all the makeup off, and it was my first time, and I was like, damn, all this time I thought you really looked like that. Because you know how y'all can make it look like and make it blend in good. It don't look caked up. It was like you betrayed me. That's like lying to somebody, though. That's like cheating, because I don't know who you are now.
3: Yeah. I don't know who you are is insane.
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23: On Staten Island, very slow now. Eastbound 278, Staten Island Expressway off the Gothels Bridge out to 440. Construction work, at least one lane is closed. In Brooklyn on 278 eastbound, the Gowanus portion, very slow. Industry City to the Brooklyn Bridge. And in the Bronx, we've got problems on the southbound Hutch still. Very slow by the drawbridge. It's an accident. Traffic is backed up past the New England Thruway and down toward where it crosses the New England Thruway. Once again, northbound New England Thruway 95. That's a crash, separate one, on the ramp to the northbound Hutch. Hudson River Crossing, still about 25 minutes into town at the George Washington Bridge, upper level. Lower level better, Lincoln and Holland Tunnels, 15 to 20 minute delays. I'm Bob Williams in the WOR Newsroom.
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0: dishing the news that relates to you. These stories are flying under the radar.
1: All right, it's Way Up with Angela Yee. It's me and Jordy Jor.
2: It's Jordy Jor.
1: And let's get into some of these under the radar stories. And so TikTok is testing out a new plan. I know you're big on the TikTok.
3: TikTokies?
1: Yes, you are. And so in the UK, users over 18 and over started getting in-app notifications about an ad-free TikTok. Would you pay for ad-free TikTok?
3: Absolutely not. TikTok doesn't need any more of my money. Not that it even got any, but they have the TikTok shot that everybody is blowing up.
1: Which, by the way, is great for people to be able to sell their products on.
3: Correct.
1: Okay, so that's a no for you.
3: Nope.
1: We'll see, though. They said ads on the platform helps thousands of British businesses reach new customers, increase sales, and create jobs. The new ad-free option gives people greater control over their experience. All right, now, 18 U.S. passengers right now are under observation at two of the nation's top medical centers because of this hantavirus outbreak. That all happened with this cruise ship that's at the center of the deadly outbreak. According to public health officials, 18 passengers who disembarked on Sunday returned to the United States, and most of them went to the University of Nebraska Medical Center. One of them is in biocontainment unit, and 15 are in quarantine. The remaining two were taken to Emory University's biocontainment unit. Listen, I don't know what's going to happen. But symptoms, they are saying symptoms can develop as long as 6 weeks after exposure. And however, if you are nervous, health experts are saying this current outbreak poses very little risk to the general public. So they're waiting to see if any of these former passengers who return to the country will test positive.
3: Hopefully not. But this is why I don't go on cruises anymore.
1: Really?
3: I feel like I've had horrible experiences.
1: I've never been on one. My parents are going on one in September.
3: Oh, really?
1: And my family goes on a cruise every year, and they are like dead set for me to come on one. So I'm considering.
3: Okay. You've been warned.
1: You know, we gonna see if I could go like ice skating and...
3: Oh, that'd be cute.
1: Go do all the things. All right, well, that is your Under the Radar. Now, don't forget, we have the Way Up Mix for you at the top of the hour. Plus, Young Miami is on lip service today.
3: Yes.
1: And we have some of those highlights for you. It's Way Up.
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16: 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My wife was in the car. 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
12: Big backups and a crash on the LIE by exit 40 at Jericho Turnpike. Three of the four lanes are closed. Traffic is backed up there for several miles. Go with the Northern State Parkway. Cross Island Parkway northbound, heavy past the marina to the Throgs Neck Bridge. That's construction work. Same deal on the Whitestone Bridge. That's very slow, leaving Queens into the Bronx with construction work. And in the Bronx itself, southbound, Hutch, very slow by the New England Thruway. Crash and construction work by Orchard Beach. Hudson River Crossing, still 25 at the George Washington Bridge. From New Jersey, Lincoln and Holland Tunnels 15 to 20. I'm Bob Williams in the WOR Newsroom.
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19: 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My mom was in the car. My wife was in the car. I said, you ain't go to the hospital?

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one, New York's Hip Hop and R&B, home of the Breakfast Club. Happy Tuesday, everybody. Hope everybody's having a good day. We got trending topics where we'll run down all the top stories, all of the trending stories, all the things you need to know and hear coming up at 3 p.m. It's Power 105.1.

Baby, New York's hip-hop and R&B, home of the Breakfast Club. We're getting ready for trending topics. That's where we run down all the top stories in the city. Also, by the way, guys, don't forget, if there's ever something you miss, any of the top stories, when we go through them, we always have great stories, all kinds of updates at power1051.com. 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

0: 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All right, guys. So lots to talk about today. 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

5.1, New York City Pop and R&B, Don Toliver, guys, is going to be at the UBS Arena on May 26th. If you'd like to be there with him with some free tickets that you won right here, all you got to do is be caller 10 right now, 800-585-1051. Good luck, guys.

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0: 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It's DJ Sus.
1: Yo, I'm here, baby. It's the Live at 5 mix. 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Power 105.1. Hit me up. Let me know where you're tuned in from at DJ Sus 1 on Instagram. And tag me in the IG stories if you're tuned in to me right now so I can repost you at DJ Sus

0: 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It's DJ Sus
1: One. Yo, brand new music from my girl Olivia. The record is called Venom. It's by Olivia. And this is the Live at 5 mix, baby. DJ Sus One, the feature presentation.

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23: Eastbound Southern State, heavy delays from Fletcher Avenue to Peninsula Boulevard, and then more delays passing Route 106, and again passing the Seaford Oyster Bay Expressway. Westbound, your delays are slow approaching the Meadowbrook Parkway. Southbound Cross Island Parkway, still a mess all the way down to Hempstead Avenue. We've got an accident along the way. Delays go back to the Throgsneck Bridge. Whitestone Bridge a bit heavy to Queens. The Triborough Bridge absolutely loaded. BQE westbound stop and go from Northern Boulevard down to the Brooklyn Bridge. From the WOR Newsroom, I'm Adrian Watson.
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26: Lakers star LeBron James says he's unsure if last night's playoff loss to the Thunder was the last game he's played in the NBA. Over to baseball, where the Yankees will ride a four-game skid into their rematch tonight with Baltimore. Will Warren gets a start on the mound for the Bronx Bombers. And back-to-back losses hang over the Mets as they get set to open a three-game series. They'll take on Detroit tonight, New York holds baseball's worst record. I'm Scott Davidson.
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0: What the fuck do it's your boy Baby Jesus, aka the baby, the prettiest shot alive. 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
1: 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Ain't no fool. Wait, no, I brought back a hit. 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Cut a hoe off, I was feeling it.
0: Yep.
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1: 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I don't even know.

0: 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This Kanye to this.
1: It's going down.
0: You know, I'm chilling with Clue. 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

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My key to his whole world. 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
0: 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I'm only spitting out Listerine. 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

0: 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World famous DJ Clue Desert Storm. The Turn Up Team. We're going to be in the building tomorrow night. Starless, man. Active with the vibes. You know how we play, man. All right. Shout out to Rhetoric Doe. Shout out to Freedom. Shout out to Hollywood Butter. You know he's going to be in the building. So we're going to turn it up, baby. All right. It's Power on 5.1 Desert Storm Radio. Clue World famous 7-7 Countdown, man. Good weather outside today, man. Good weather outside, man. So we got to stay focused, man. Yeah, it's like that, man. All right, here's number one on the countdown, y'all.
1: Number one. Pop that thing, let it clap, let it clap. Ride this, or you sit on my lap. Spread them cheese, let me see that. Shake that, like you out of control. That thing till your throat gets sore. Bend it on down, put your face on the floor. 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
4: 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I promise I swear. I'm there, baby.

0: 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I wanna start at the top and the bottom, babe. 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

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Man, tune in, man, 8 o'clock. Rick Ross is going to be in the building, man. We're going to turn it up. Yeah, the biggest boss is going to be in the building. We're going to talk about his new book, man, Renaissance of a Boss, and a bunch of other things, man. You know what I'm saying? You heard what he said about Drake, right? Yeah. They might have to squash that beef and get an album done or something, man. Yeah, that's what I'm talking about, babe. 8 o'clock. Rick Ross is going to be in the building, man. It's Panel 5.1 Desert Storm Radio Clue Radio. Keep it locked right.